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Riley Green bought a sweet looking Gibson guitar off of Facebook Marketplace. 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
1: Hey guys, it's iHeart Country on The Verge artist Stella Lefty. Is a dream come true to have my song on the radio? It's still crazy to say. Here's my song, Boston. On a train.

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0: You'll see Kenny Chesney, Lainey Wilson, and all the others. Airfare, hotel tickets, and a grand. He won all that, which you can win the same thing tomorrow at 9 a.m. Here's Jason Aldean.

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1: 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I'll put the top back, Mike. 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

Kicks 99.3, number one for new country. We really hope that you had a fantastic day. We hope that it was awesome. We got a special guest. 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Tyler Hubbard is going to be hanging out with us in just a few minutes. So if you got a question for Tyler Hubbard, you can call us or text 1-877-367-4432. 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
1: Hey guys, it's iHeart Country On The Verge artist Stella Lefty. Boston is a song I wrote when I was waiting on a guy who was picking me up. I couldn't stop thinking about him, and this is what I was feeling while I was waiting for him. Here's my song, Boston. On a

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1: It's Bailey Zimmerman there. My name is Wayne D. She is Tay. Check in on Instagram at Wayne D and Tay. Would love to hear from you if you need a song tonight. We got you back on that. Trying to send you to Vegas. We'll talk more on that in less than 20 minutes.

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1: And it's Wayne D. We are hanging out. Tyler Hubbard, our special guest. You're about to go on tour with the boys, Dan and Shay. You obviously have a great relationship, great history with those guys. What can fans expect from this tour, and how excited are you?
2: Yeah, I've been buddies with the Dan and Shay guys for over a decade probably at this point. And I just love them so much. They're incredible dudes, super talented on so many fronts. I've gotten to work with Dan Smyers for a while on my new music and getting to be in the studio with him. He's producing a lot of my stuff, singing BGVs on a lot of my stuff. And it's just been, I've really got to see behind the curtain on his talents and his abilities. And it's really incredible. Not to mention Shay's just one of the funniest dudes in the world and super fun to be around, and obviously incredible talent in his own right. And so to get to go full circle, we've been on tour together, but to get to bring it back and go out this fall, it's going to be a blast. We're practically brothers, and it's going to be a fun tour to be out on. I'm really excited about it for sure.
1: Tyler Hubbard is hanging with us. More on the potential FGL reunion, what that looks like, coming up in just a little bit.
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0: country am I in?
1: It doesn't matter. 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
0: It's always on 5 in Margaritaville, come to think of it.
1: Yeah, I heard that.
0: You've been there, haven't you?
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0: I've seen your boat.

0: 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And that was my song, Boston.
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2: Hey, we love her. Girl's got a new album coming out. She's part of the family that we call I Heart Country on The Verge, where we introduce you to brand new songs first, brand new artists first. Same program that brought you Luke Combs, Carly Pierce, Lainey Wilson. Yeah, a lot of big names there. Speaking of big names, Parker McCollum checking in. His latest is called Killing Me.

0: 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And I got to tell you, I don't know who she is, but she's a hero for what she did to Tay on her way to work today.
1: A hero?
0: This person should get celebrated.
1: That's really mean.
0: Hey, something did happen to Tay on the way to work. You got to hear that story. It's coming up next hour. 99.3.

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1: Hey, excited because a little later, Tyler Hubbard going to be hanging out with Wayne D and Tay. In the meantime, we got to lock in. What are we doing with the big stories? What do you got coming up?
2: Ooh, so this artist sure knows how to make a wedding extra memorable.
1: Oh, gosh. Yeah. We'll get to that and more coming up in just a couple of minutes.

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Hey, as your Tuesday gets rolling, I thought I could kick things off with some good news. Hopefully put a smile on your face. Hang on for two songs and I'll share this story with you.

99.3. So I got a topic I want to discuss next hour. I want to hear from you on this. What do you think kids need these days? And we see kids doing things differently than we did. Maybe we could say it that way. What do you think they need more of, maybe? 866-607-8383. We'll talk about this next hour.

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1: Good morning. It's so good to finally get through to you. I'm just headed to work. I listen to you every morning on my way to work. You always touch my heart. Thank you for having such a good spirit, happy spirit.
0: Thank you for those kind words. I appreciate that.

0: 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Ann Hudson coming in with the latest Nashville updates. And what do you have for us today?
1: Oh, this is exciting, Granger. Did you see Sugarland have fans hoping for a reunion? And now we finally know what they've been planning. I've got the story coming up in your Nashville news next.

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1: 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And Granger is bringing the soundtrack to your overnight. 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

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So in two songs, we're going to talk about this topic. 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
1: 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Thanks for staying up here on After Midnight with Granger Smith.

Spokane's number one for new country, Kicks 99.3. Continuing this conversation, what do you think kids need more of these days? Or maybe you could say the same thing in the opposite way. 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
1: 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My name's Colby, and just want everybody to have a great day.
0: Thank you for that encouragement, sir. I appreciate you listening.

Spokane's number one for new country, Kicks 99.3. Have you ever heard of a criminal holding up a store with a vegetable peeler? Probably not until today. Hang on, though. Earl Dibbles Jr. is going to share this real

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I'm looking for your phone call here. What do you think kids need more of these days? What do they need these days? 866-607-8383.

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Okay, y'all ready to dive into some history from this day? Some high-tech features were added to the TV's newscast on this day. I'll share that, plus other things that went down on this day in history coming up next.

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1: Whether you're on the road, on the job, or you just can't sleep, Granger Smith is right here with you. Thanks for being a part of the After Midnight family.

Spokane's number one for new country, Kicks 99.3. I brought this up last hour, and I still want to hear from you. What do you think kids need these days? It's different from when we were growing up, regardless of what generation. It's different. What do you think they need these days? 866-607-8383.

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0: 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Next up, Ann Hudson joining us to dish out some Nashville news and what's on deck.
1: All right, Granger, this is wild. Some of country music's most successful new artists aren't actually real, but the money they're making is unbelievable. It's ridiculous. We'll talk about that coming up in your Nashville news next.

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1: Michael Clark, I'm a truck driver headed to Far, Texas. Good morning to you too.
0: Well, thank you, sir. 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

Spokane's number one for new country, Kicks 99.3. You know, there's one dumb criminal that may have actually outsmarted us all. Earl is going to be here to share this story coming up next.

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Hey, as your Tuesday gets rolling, I thought I could kick things off with some good news. Hopefully put a smile on your face. Hang on for two songs and I'll share this story with you. 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

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Hey, thanks for sharing your Tuesday here with me on After Midnight, y'all. 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I'm Granger Smith, coming to y'all from the Yee Yee Farm in Central Texas. 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Thanks for hanging out.

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1: Something really valuable was thrown away. And then the trash picked it up, put in the trash truck. Trash truck left. The guy's like, oh, crap, will I ever get this back? 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It's an amazing story. It is next.
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7: You know, you start having some hits and things like that. It's amazing. You start getting a lot better songs at that point. So as that happens, your career sort of develops and you sort of dial in a little bit more what it is, you know, that you are. I mean, because, you know, when I first started, when I first signed my deal, I was like, all right, well, this is what I'm going to do. And it kind of stayed the same, but it also changed a little bit as we went along. And it, you know, I think it evolves over time and just with age for me and different things. So, I think as that happens, your mindset sort of changes a little bit. And with each record, you know, you have a few hits and all of a sudden you got, you know, songwriters that are definitely more willing to give you, you know, the best they got. Or you'll have, in our case, you know, we have writers that know we're going in to cut. They'll go in and start trying to write songs specifically for us, for our record. And it's guys that have had a ton of cuts with us over the years that sort of are locked into what it is that I do. And that's kind of always been our formula with it.
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1: All right, we have a Garth Brooks PSA coming up in a second. If you want tickets to Garth Brooks, we have a public service announcement coming up next, and we'll also play a Garth Brooks song. How about that? That's on the way.
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1: 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A Texas family has a very unlikely hero to thank after a massive fire broke out. Amy has the story next. And tell me something good.
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8: 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And those are the people that you can't replace. It's the people that when I'm, you know, writing songs and I can't get anything quite going, but they're like, it's totally worth it. You're going to rise to the top. You're going to figure out a way to do this. We, you know, and those people that fight for you, especially when they're your family, you go home at night and people can give you encouragement and then, you know, they might be gone, you know, but your family's always got your back, always. 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
1: 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All right. 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And hit it up.
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1: Hey guys, it's I Heart Country on The Verge artist Stella Lefty. Boston is a song I wrote when I was waiting on a guy who was picking me up. I couldn't stop thinking about him, and this is what I was feeling while I was waiting for him. Here's my song, Boston. On a

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Taylor Swift, she was spotted over the weekend at a wedding in London with much shorter hair. It looked really cute.

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3: Man, I think success for this record, if it helps one person, if it saves one life, it was worth it to us. We said that going into it. You know, this song, you know, is one of those things that kind of checked both boxes. It was like, wow, cool. It sounds like it could be on the radio, but it also has an important message. And we said, like, man, if this thing doesn't even chart, whatever, you know, it's like, if it helps one person, it was absolutely worth it to us. And I know that sounds like small to say, but, you know, that's the point we're at in our career. You know, we want to keep getting number ones. We want to keep doing the thing. But music's a powerful thing, man. We both feel that, you know, as songwriters, you know, you having the platform of the radio, getting to say something on the radio, like, that changes somebody's life. That changes somebody's day. And we can have a positive impact on people. And, you know, just when we get an opportunity to do something like this, don't run away from it.
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12: 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But most of the time, I really don't look at who the songwriters are because I don't want to be influenced by that too much. 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

Country, Kicks 99.3. Okay, have you noticed this in your newsfeed as well? I am seeing posts from people I am not friends with. Honestly, people that I don't even know why they are like showing me this stuff. It's not even something that normally I interact with online. So I'm like,

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0: Today's hit country, Kix 99.3. I thought this was cute. Trisha Yearwood opened up about her marriage to Garth Brooks. She revealed, "I know that we might seem perfect, but," she said, "it's not as perfect as it seems," which no relationship ever is, you know. She said, "despite their love and respect, they still annoy each other like any couple and still have disagreements." But she said that Garth did recently do something really cute and sweet for her. He got her an old shopping cart from her childhood favorite grocery store, which that's really cute. Not something I think I would want, but I'm also super nostalgic. So I think that's just a really cute little gesture from Garth.
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That's lucky to 200-200. Good luck.

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0: guys, it's iHeartCountry on The Verge artist Stella Lefty. 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
2: It's Michelle Buckles. 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
1: You a baseball fan? 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

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Zach Toppy grew up working. Cal says he's not a good cowboy, though, which I can relate. I grew up going to school and definitely not the best at math or science.

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But now it's like these county lines closing in on me. I see them everywhere together. And it's hitting a little too close to home.

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2: 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Boston is a song I wrote when I was waiting on a guy who was picking me up. 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